0: Everybody put your hands in the air. 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
1: 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The rain and thinking of you. 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
1: Hello.
0: 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I've got something to tell you.
1: What?
0: I love you.
1: I love you too. Did you get caught in the rain?
0: Oh, yes. It was so beautiful. Let me tell you how it

0: know I love you. I just want you to know my love I'll always treasure. 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